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Gentlemen of the jury, you may all think it's a shame, but I'm here to tell you.

Happy Thursday, everybody. I am Roberto. Yes, this evening means you get to hear new music that matters. You get to hear album rock, alternative, blues, reggae, Testify My Love, live track with John Namath and the Blue Dreamers. And then we heard Classic Cream and Strange Brew. Joe Jackson is coming up. Lone Bellow on the way. Right now, another live track. This time it's Robert John with The Wreck singing about that old Miss Carolina on the Plus.

Hey, if you're not familiar with that voice or the fellow named Alan Sparhawk, you're not alone. We have some music in our library, and I like to play stuff that I don't recognize, and including that tune, Don't Take Your Light. Van Morrison was before Alan doing Snatch It Back and Hold It. We're kind of a dance tune with Joe Jackson with The Face and Lone Bellow. Here's the new Pornographers now on The Plus singing about calligraphy.

0: Hey, there was Joseph, Arthur, and Peter Buck. You know Peter Buck from R.E.M. You didn't think Arthur Buck was one guy, do you? No. Everywhere is the tune wrapping up this hour. We heard some band, Shamika Copeland, even Steve Miller, you know, doing True Fine Love. Tell you what, I've got more music on this Thursday night, so thank you for listening and stay on board.
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This is Roberto. I'm just taking a short little break to announce, you know, Bras, Skaggs, Tune, T-Bone Shuffle. That's what we just heard. Queen and Santana, Joy with Chris Stapleton around the top of the hour. Eric Bibb's going to be coming up. Here's Mike Zito now, and this is Downtown at Midnight on your Pirate Radio.

Off the album Rum, Sodomy, and The Lash, came out in the mid-80s. You heard The Pogues and A Pair of Brown Eyes here on The Plus. She Sells Sanctuary, that was covered by Dandy Warhols, Eric Bibb, This One Don't. And here now are the Rat Boys on 99 Plus KFMH with Burn It Down.

0: There's another band I don't play much on the evening shift with me on 99 plus KFMH, but the band is called Golden Grass, and you heard 100 Arrows as we wrap up the second hour. Sunday was from Iggy Pop, and we even heard The Pretenders, and more music on the way.
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Hey, you just heard Galactic. Does it really make a difference? And Mavis Staples doing the female vocalist part in the Beatles with Don't Let Me Down. Peter Gabriel is going to be coming up soon. Black Keys up next. Here now are the Wallflowers with Josephine.

You know, 99 plus KFMH in the mid 80s played a lot of Blue Rodeo. They were Canadian. Some people called them country rock. I called them a little more alternative because they did mix it up. 6 a.m. A Love Song is what we just heard tonight. Taj Mahal and Time. We heard some Peter Gabriel and Black Keys. Here we go now. Here's Maz on 99 plus KFMH. This is Headache.

0: The singer's name is Dan Bayar, by the way, and that's, he records under this band, Destroyer, and Kinda Dark. Wrapping up this hour right after Chrissy Hynde doing Dark Sunglasses, we heard some Kenny Wayne Shepherd with 40 Acres, and Boogieing with GA20 and Stranger Blues. I am Roberto. Again, I want to thank you for sharing your time with me tonight here on The Plus, and I'll be back for one more hour, so if you can, hang on, stay on board.
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Maybe it's just me, but the Zach Harmon Band doing a little funky blues style with Stress. That's the song you heard, Driving South, John Hiatt. And I have Bob Coratore with another fun song from him in a moment, as well as Lucinda Williams and Mavis Staples together. So Much Trouble in the World, we're going to be hearing that tune right after we get this set started with Savoy Brown.

And so on this Thursday night, I cannot let you down. We heard The Cure and Never Enough. Juliana Hatfield and Eric Payne, The Well, you heard. And that followed Trouble No More with Bob Coratore, Lucinda Williams and Mavis Staples, So Much Trouble in the World, and Conjure Rhythm. And Savoy Brown started that last set. I have Posies and Golden Blunders, probably one of my favorite tunes from them. We're going to wrap up this hour with that. And some Harvey Mandel, Bojack, even Widespread Panic will be coming up. So thank you for listening once again. And back to the tunes. Here's U2 and Song for Hell.

0: 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We're 99 plus KFMH, and there was the Posies and Golden Blunders. I'll be back tomorrow night, Friday night. You know what that means? I've got twofers on the way. Some of the best music I can share with you. 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

record deal. He said they would have to be more punk, forget their chops and play real dumb, or else they would be sunk. 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

He is my final serenade. He is a gun and he is a blade. He is a picture that I saved for too long. He is my credit card and keys, and the reason I won't find peace. He is a song I should not complete.

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1: Time for the Late Show on 99 plus KFMH, brought to you by Co-op Records in Moline. I'm Jim Hunter, sitting in for Tom Meakey this week. And today we're going to track through the new album by the Tedeschi Trucks Band called Future Soul.

Crazy Cry in the opening track to Future Soul from the Tedeschi Trucks Band on The Late Show here on 99 Plus KFMH. Let's continue.

Those three songs are currently getting rotated here on 99 Plus KFMH in our regular library. Hero, Who Am I, and I Got You, tracks 2, 3, and 4 from the new album from the Tedeschi Trucks Band called Future Soul, their sixth studio album, and it's a good one. Susan Tedeschi said that the band sounds a little more punk. I wouldn't say that. I say a little more raw than bluesy in this release, but still great stuff. We'll play the title track coming up in just a bit. First, here's a track called What in the World on The Late Show.

That track's called Under the Knife. We also heard the title cut, Future Soul, and What in the World? Well, the Tedeschi Trucks Band are getting great reviews with this new album, Future Soul. And, of course, if you ever get a chance to see them live, highly recommended. They are fantastic. We're going to wrap up the late show with the last four tracks from the album, Future Soul. Kicking off with track 8, Be Kind.

Final track to the album Future Soul from the Tedeschi Trucks Band, and Ride On, along with Shout Out, Devil Be Gone, and Be Kind. The Tedeschi Trucks Band, as I said, this is their sixth studio album, but they have some cool live albums out. One of my favorites from the year it was released was Layla Revisited. They also have done Live from the Swamp. And the most recent live release, although it was recorded several years ago, was Mad Dogs and Englishmen Revisited. And I think I am going to play a couple of tunes from there, featuring the late Dave Mason on this track. To finish up the hour, here's Feeling All Right.

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1: Two tracks from Mad Dogs and Englishmen revisited by the Tedeschi Trucks Band. Well, Let's Go Get Stoned and Feeling All Right with Dave Mason. I'm Jim Hunter. Thanks for listening. We'll have another late show brought to you by Co-op Records in Moline next week. 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Back at it for another late show next week, right here on 99+.
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I invite you to join me every weekday morning at 9 a.m. Central Time for the greatest music of all time. 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

Joe too. I got the John the Conqueror. Gonna mess with you. Gonna make you girls leave me by my hand. And then the world will know.

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0: will. 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

by the heat of the sun, by the sound of a gun, I've been undone. By being overheard with the wrong choice of word, I've been undone. Yes, I've been undone. By the emptiest hole

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1: Hi, everybody. I'm Tommy Lang. It's a great day. It's Friday. I get paid today. It's the 15th. Thank you, Captain Steve. White Sox and Cubs start tonight. I am the lone White Sox fan on the staff. We had a Cardinals fan. He's gone now. So it's just me and the Cubs fans. Deal with that here at the KFMH Studios, which we don't actually exist. And KCJJ Studios. I'll see Captain Steve and Hunter later. And maybe Roberto if he's still in town from the concert the other night. I don't know. That was Wednesday night, wasn't it? That Samantha Fish show at the Englert that Roberto and Jim Hunter went to. Boy, if Roberto's still in town, what have he and Hunter been doing the last 2 days? I don't know. So anyway, there's that. And how far ahead am I? It's a New Music Friday. We don't usually do New Music Friday. Usually, here's how it works. Jim Hunter, over the weekend, put some new music in. But I've already planned my, if not Monday show, then my Tuesday show. Then I'm playing new music in the middle of the week when everybody else has already started playing it. It's no fun. Well, Hunter did take the day of the Samantha Fish show off and put some new music in. So this stuff's only a couple days old. I don't know if people have played it yet. So we'll get to that later in the show. But this hour is dedicated to the Block Party Breakfast. And we will have the new They Might Be Giants coming up as part of They Might Be Giants Block Party in a bit. And you'll have to guess who our last Block Party is. They're very Canadian. But right now, it's Eric Gales. I've heard of his Force Winds. It's a Block Party Breakfast on 99 Plus KFMH.

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Eric Gales on the Block Party Breakfast on 99+ KFMH. It just bees that way. Before that, Too Close to the Fire, Guitar Man and Southpaw Serenade featuring Doyle Bramhall II. I played that song a lot when it first came out. I remember that. Hi, I'm Tommy Lang. Sometimes I remember things. The decades of alcohol abuse and smoking all the weed, which is a little more recent. Maybe measuring that in minutes, not days. Anyway, I forget things sometimes. But I do remember we are in the middle of the Block Party Breakfast, and I do know you can get a hold of me by finding me on X, at TommyKFMH, and on Blue Sky, TommyLang1630. Send me a request. Now it's time for They Might Be Giants, including a new one that I have fallen in love with by title alone. That's also a good song. From their new album, The World Is to Dig, here is They Might Be Giants doing Wu-Tang on 99+ KFMH and the Block Party Breakfast.

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They might be giants on our block party breakfast on 99+ KFMH. I can't remember the dream. Been there. Before that, Birdhouse in Your Soul, I Left My Body, and new Wu-Tang. Not new Wu-Tang. I'm not playing the Wu-Tang Clan. That would be a slight format change for us. No. It's from the new They Might Be Giants album, The World Is to Dig. The song is called Wu-Tang, which is for the children. Hi, I'm Tommy Lang. I'm not for children. I've met children. Some seem to like me. Not my target demo on this show. You've heard the drug references. Up next, the Guess Who on the Block Party Breakfast, a 99+ KFMH.

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0: The Guess Who, finishing off our block party breakfast on 99 plus KFMH. Clap for the Wolfman right there. Before that, No Time, Bus Rider, and Star Baby. I am Tommy Lang. By the way, classes at the University of Iowa are done as of today. Last day of finals week. Why do I bring that up? I played a song called Bus Rider. We have CAM buses. They're the big free buses that go all around the University of Iowa campus, and you can ride them for free even if you're not a student. I have not ridden one in a while, although I've thought about it because sometimes they'll have like a big party out in Coralville and like have the buses running from downtown Iowa City or vice versa. Maybe. We'll see. Someday I may ride a bus again. I don't know. Magic Bus. Used to be a tailgate party across from Kinnick Stadium. I rode that bus many times. We took that bus through New Dunkin' Imperials at Rascals and Moline once. They have that big parking lot that's kind of across the street. We made room. Actually, I think we parked on the street down the street a little bit now that I think about it. Yes, because my friend Jaeger Ozzy peed out the window of the bus onto the streets of Moline. Statute of limitations, by the way, on that one. That was quite a New Dunkin' Imperials show, but I digress. You're not here to listen to the past. You want to know about the future, like brand new music, because it's a new music Friday. Next hour, new stuff from Social Distortion and The Loft. By the way, I'll talk about this later. Hunter picked quite a few new bands to put in here, and they have the most difficult to Google names to learn more about them. How am I supposed to Google The Loft and find a band? Or one we got next hour, Cola. There's a band called Cola. Well, let me just look up Cola. Oh, look, some stuff comes up. And now I'm thirsty. Also next hour, The Pretenders, Robin Trower, Morrissey, and the Red Hot Chili Peppers sell out in the best way possible. Well, for them. That's usually how selling out works. 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
0: My name's Tommy Lang. It's been a fun show so far. We got more to get to. Last hour is our block party breakfast. Featured The Guess Who, They Might Be Giants, and Eric Gales. This hour, Robin Trower, Morrissey. The Red Hot Chili Peppers make a lot of money. Also, new music from Social Distortion and The Loft here on a New Music Friday. 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

New Morrissey on 99+ KFMH. His latest album, Makeup is a Lie. May have heard Captain Steve making fun of Morrissey earlier this week on KCJJ. Well, he does that all the time. The song's called The Monsters of Pig Alley. Before that, Robin Trower, One Go Around, and The Pretenders at the top of the hour, Talk of the Town. New Taj Mahal coming up. We'll hear from Beck, and it's a new Music Friday, new Social Distortion, and The Loft. My name is Tommy Lang, and up next, the Red Hot Chili Peppers, who just made a lot of money. They've sold their recorded music catalog for $300 million, and they sold it to their record label. They've been with Warner Brothers since 1991, Blood Sugar Sex Magic. Some would say their best album. Certainly the album where I became a huge fan. I mean, I played some of their stuff in my college radio days, but that was the first album where I just sat and listened to the whole thing. So there you go. They sold their music to their own record company, and now they are paid. This comes before their Warner Brothers days. This is one of the ones I played in 1990 when I was working at a college radio station while I was in high school. They didn't do a lot of background checking back then. This is Fight Like a Brave. Shout out 89.7 KRUI in Iowa City. 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

Beck doing Devil's Haircut on 99 plus KFMH. By the way, shout out to my sister Lisa, who is still in town. The reason I bring this up, she trimmed my hair. It's really short. I got it real short last time I got it cut by professionals. And she's a former professional. She worked at King Stingrays in Iowa City for many years. She used to cut my hair there. But she just trimmed up the back, gets a little clumpy. Not a Devil's Haircut, my sister's haircut. Taking care of my mom. She just had a knee replacement. And she's doing better. They got her on fentanyl. She had a bad reaction to the OxyContin or oxycodone or whatever. Or they gave her some other pain. She actually does the Oxy fine. It was some other pain med she had a bad reaction to. They said, we'll give you fentanyl. It's like, you know, they've been warning me about that on TV. But it's prescribed and it's all good. And by the way, my mom on fentanyl is awesome. And we'll leave it at that. Very funny. My mom is great on drugs. Let's point that out. Like mother, like son. Hey, we also heard new Taj Mahal with Time and the Red Hot Chili Peppers doing Fight Like a Brave. I believe that's the title track for Taj Mahal, is it not? It is. It's the album title as well. That's what a title track is. Coming up, The Cars, Kenny Neal, and new stuff from The Loft on a new Music Friday. I'm not used to new Music Friday. It throws me off a little bit. Right now, it's new Social Distortion. They were just on one of the late night shows recently. I don't remember which one. I was like, we don't play them. I'd love to play them and talk about it. Well, now we play them. I have to talk to Hunter about getting some old Social Distortion in here. The new album is called Born to Kill. This song is Born to Kill. That's a title track. Boom. Look at that. It all comes back around. It's 99 plus KFMH.

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Kenny Neal doing New Orleans on 99+ KFMH. We also had The Cars, It's All I Can Do, and New Social Distortion with Born to Kill from the album of the same name, part of our New Music Friday. Tommy Lang with the Rolling Stones and the Strokes coming up, but more new music right now from a band called The Loft. By the way, thank you, Jim Hunter, for adding bands that are very difficult to Google. We have new stuff from bands called The Loft and Cola. Try Googling those and finding a band. It's very difficult. But I did find out The Loft's new album is called Badges. The song is Sad Comedian on 99+ KFMH.

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If you like those longer songs in rock and roll, let me invite you to The Long Player every Friday morning at 11 o'clock Central Time. 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

0: The Strokes on 99+ KFMH, 80s Come Down Machine. Before that, the Rolling Stones with Midnight Rambler, and we also threw The Loft in there. New one from them called Sad Comedian, part of our new Music Friday. By the way, speaking of The Strokes, who we just heard from, they were on Stephen Colbert last night. I can't remember if I mentioned that yesterday. Usually I tell you in advance, and I think I just forgot. Sorry. But it's on YouTube. Yeah, last night on The Late Show with Stephen Colbert, yeah, David Letterman and The Strokes. He's got 1 week after this, by the way. It's going to be a fun week next week. My name's Tommy Lang. I'm a Stephen Colbert. Been a fan since The Daily Show. I did not really watch The Dana Carvey Show, although I should have, apparently, from the documentary I've watched like five times now. Great show. Did not deserve its fate, but also very badly programmed by ABC. It's all in the documentary. Too Funny to Fail. Look it up. It's on Hulu. Tommy Lang with some Emerson, Lake, and Palmer coming up. We're also going to hear from Bex Marshall. Some new Paul McCartney. Talk about him being on Saturday Night Live tomorrow night. And more new music on New Music Friday with Cola and a band called Fox Tide. It's all coming up on 99+ KFMH.
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1: I'm Tommy Lang, and we are in the middle of a new Music Friday. Last hour, we had new Social Distortion, and we had new music from a band called The Loft. This hour, brand new. Cola, band's called Cola. Yeah, like I said earlier, try Googling some of these. Cola, The Loft. Also, now, Fox Tide, I've not heard of as well, but at least that's easier to Google. This brings up the band first. Also this hour, Bex Marshall. We'll talk about Paul McCartney on Saturday Night Live tomorrow night and play some new stuff from him. Right now, Emerson, Lake, and Palmer. Here is Lucky Man. Which, by the way, if you listen to the lyrics, he wasn't very lucky at all. I think people have known that for like 60 years. This is 99 plus KFMH.

How you doing? I'm Tom Makey, and every Sunday at 9 Central, I wake you up with a morning full of rock, blues, reggae, alternative, and I'll even throw in a block party on 99 Plus KFMH.

New Paul McCartney on 99+ KFMH. The new album, The Boys of Dungeon Lane, comes out May 29th. That's Days We Left Behind. Before that, Bex Marshall, The House of Mercy, and Emerson, Lake & Palmer with Lucky Man. Now, Paul McCartney is the musical guest tomorrow night on Saturday Night Live. It is the season finale. Some people speculating it's going to be Lorne Michaels' final night because it's kind of his dream matchup. Paul McCartney as the musical guest, and Will Ferrell will be the host. He's promoting his new golf show on Netflix that looks hilarious. Paul McCartney, of course, promoting his new album. So that'll be tomorrow night on Saturday Night Live. I might even watch. I think I watched like an episode really early in the season when there was no college football on a Saturday night for some reason. It's very weird with SNL and me. I'll go like a whole season and won't miss it, and then I won't watch it for like 2 or 3 years. And when I do see it, it is funny. I will look for the funny stuff. Sometimes it's not a lot, sometimes it's a lot. It depends on the show. Coming up, we have got Iron and Wine, Big Audio Dynamite, and New Cola on our New Music Friday. But we're talking about SNL. We just played Paul McCartney. He's the musical guest. Will Ferrell is the host. And I can't really play a Will Ferrell song, but this is pretty close. And when you know, you'll know. Yeah, it's Blue Oyster Cult, Don't Fear the Reaper. A 99+ KFMH.

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99 Plus, KFMH, Big Audio Dynamite with Rush. Before that, a new one from Iron and Wine called Robin's Egg. And Blue Oyster Cult, Don't Fear the Reaper, because Will Ferrell's hosting SNL, and I just played Paul McCartney. McCartney's the musical guest tomorrow night. Will Ferrell is the host. By the way, Don't Fear the Reaper. Look who's in that sketch. That's a who's who right there. You've got Christopher Walken, because he was the host. Will Ferrell. You've got Jimmy Fallon. You've got, who else was in there? And Chris Parnell. You know, he's got that Rick and Morty money now. He doesn't need to be doing this stuff. That was before Rick and Morty. By the way, Rick and Morty also, there's some good money there. Chris Parnell's earning some. And we want to give a shout out to somebody who I have always been a huge fan of. Sarah Chalk. Because she's got Scrubs money now, again. I don't know why why am I obsessed with celebrities and how much money they're making? I just like that they're on shows. I even liked Roseanne when she was on it. I like Sarah Chalk a lot. Big fan. Still a big crush of mine. Anyway, coming up, Manfred Mann, Bob Stroger, and the Headcutters. And I had trouble saying Headcutters. That was weird. Also, new stuff from a band called Foxtide on our New Music Friday. But right now, it is new Cola. Their new album is called Cost of Living Adjustment. Here's a song called Hedge Sitting on 99 Plus KFMH.

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Bob Stoger and the Head Cutters doing CC Rider. Also heard Manfred Mann, Lies All Through the 80s, and New Cola with a song called Hedge Sitting, part of our New Music Friday. Also talked about Rick and Morty, which I did not mention, is back. I think it's back a week.

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0: of Monsters and Men doing Alligator on 99+ KFMH. Also, Tom Petty and the Heartbreakers, Don't Come Around Here No More. And new Fox Tide, Wait It Out, part of our New Music Friday. Also today, we heard new stuff from a band called Cola, a band called The Loft, and Social Distortion making their KFMH debut. At least on this version of KFMH, and not on Roberto's show. Off the Beaten Track, which you can hear Sunday night at 7 here on The Plus. 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My name's Tommy Lang, that's it for me. Have a great weekend. If you got a request for next week, as always, I'm on X at TommyKFMH, and on Blue Sky, Tommy Lang 1630. 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

99 Plus KFMH, how you doing on a Friday morning? I hope you're doing well. Tommy Lang, thank you for getting us this far into our Friday morning, as we usually do on Fridays. Three in a row from the Almonds, one way or the other. You just heard Greg from his album Southern Blood. Crazy Love from the brothers themselves, along with Revival, because love's everywhere. Got kind of a Beatle-ish set waiting for you ahead. Ringo Starr, George, John, Paul, all in a row. Some Donald Fagen as well this hour. I'm Bill Clutho. Let's get things started with something from the Concert for George. This is Gary Brooker and his take on an old brown shoe at 99 Plus KFMH.

99 Plus KFMH from John Lennon's album Rock and Roll. That was the classic Stand By Me. Wawa from All Things Must Pass and George Harrison. From Ringo Starr's latest album, Long, Long Road, Baby Don't Go. And Old Brown Shoe, the old Harrison tune, as interpreted by Procol Harum's vocalist Gary Brooks. Got music from Donald Fagen and Dion on the way. Paul McCartney has a new album coming out. It's called The Boys of Dungeon Lane. It's something that he'll probably play tomorrow night on Saturday Night Live. We're still holding out hope that maybe Ringo will make an appearance there too. Don't know for sure, but that'd be cool. Anyway, these are the days we left behind at 99 Plus KFMH.

99 Plus KFMH. Dion with Susan Tedeschi and Soul Force. Donald Fagen before that and Ruby Baby. And Days We Left Behind, the latest from Paul McCartney from his upcoming release, The Boys of Dungeon Lane. We'll wrap up the hour with some U2 after we hear from Don Henley. 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

Ay. Plus KFMH, how are you on this Friday morning? I hope you're doing well. I'm Bill Clutho. You just heard the Altered Five Blues Band from their latest album, Hammer and Chisel, and Dare Me to Do It. Groove City before that from John Studebaker, and Blues Traveler from their album Travelers and Thieves, and All in the Groove. And we'll try to get in the groove as we go on during this hour. We've got new stuff from Limegarden, some FFS music on the way. At the bottom of the hour, a block party with David Bowie, and we're less than an hour away now from our long player for the week. It comes from Bruce Springsteen's Live at the Roxy way back in 1978. That's at the top of the next hour. Right now, this is the Guess Who, and No Sugar Tonight, New Mother Nature. 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

99 plus KFMH, kind of a one-off. Franz Ferdinand and Sparks, and they called themselves FFS, and collaborations don't work. Their music to the contrary, I guess you could say. Undressed from Lime Garden before that, and No Sugar Tonight, New Mother Nature from the Guess Who started out that set of tunes. Block parties, you know we play them all the time. Jim Hunter will have a pair waiting for you this afternoon. Tommy Lang has breakfast blocks every weekday morning from 6 until 7. And we've got a block party for you right now. This is David Bowie in a block at 99 Plus KFMH.

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0: 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Before that, I'm Afraid of Americans, I Feel Free, I Can't Give Everything Away, and Cat People here at the Plus. 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

99 Plus, KFMH, our long player for the week, comes from the 1978 recording Live at the Roxy from Bruce Springsteen and the E Street Band, taking a break from a tour that they were on promoting the brand new album at the time, Darkness on the Edge of Town. They decided to head into the Roxy Theater for a radio-only concert. The Roxy is a very small venue, very selective audience, and they recorded the album or the show in its entirety, more than 3.5 hours long, as Bruce was wont to do at the time. A couple times during the, performance, because it was on FM radio at the time, Bruce said, "Bootleggers, get your recorders ready," and then would launch into a great song like that one, "Rosalita, Come Out Tonight." Our long player for the week from Live at the Roxy, an album that was originally recorded in 1978 and then given its official release in 2018. There's a long song you haven't heard for a while and would like to. We'd like to play it for you. All you have to do is drop suggestions off at our social media sites, and we'll get to those as quickly as we can. I'm Bill Clutho. A couple more from the boss before we let the long player segment go for another week. Later this hour, music from Dermot Kennedy, some Fleetwood Mac, Dream Syndicate as well. It'll be a good hour of tunes for you. Starting out with Thunder Road, this is Bruce Springsteen at 99 Plus KFMH.

find a better reason than the one we are living for. And it's not that nursery mouth I came back for. It's not the way you're stretched out on the floor, 'cause I've broken all your windows and I

99 Plus. KFMH wrapping up our long players segment with music from Bruce Springsteen this morning. She's the One from Born to Run. For You from Greetings from Asbury Park, New Jersey. And Thunder Road started out that set of tunes. Hope you liked it. We'll do another one next Friday. Don't know what the long player will be, but again, we'll taking your suggestions. That would be fun. We've got music from Fleetwood Mac, Dream Syndicate, Boo Boo Davis, as we take a look at trees in music, starting out with Dermot Kennedy and The Weight of the Woods here at The Plus.

since I was a child. My dreams were like a scripture. I'd draw them out and trust that one day they'd be more than pictures. Like Brady said, if I left, I'd be the one guy that was different, and then nothing changed. Stories that appeared to me of love and fights for freedom, and the way that all the clouds would turn the sky into a ceiling. It was infinite. Still, I've always been so scared of leaving, but I had to go.

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I'll be ready then.

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Before that, Forest for the Trees from Dream Syndicate. 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

0: I think you better leave that alone. Ain't nothing wrong with that.
1: 99 Plus KFMH. How you doing on this Friday? Hope you're doing well. Hope your weekend is shaping up. Got some live music that you're going to go see. That would be nice. Lots of outdoor venues starting to open up and playing some live stuff, and that's a good thing indeed. I'm Bill Clutho. You just heard Joe Bonamassa and Buddy Guy and Sweet Little Angel from Joe's project called B.B. King's Blues Summit 100. Before that, Buddy Guy by himself, Whiskey, Beer, and Wine, and All Ice, No Whiskey from Samantha Fish, starting out the hour. Got new music from Black Crowes on the way, some Jesus Jones as well, a block party with The Who at the bottom of the hour. Right now, this is William Patrick Corrigan, maybe better known as Billy, and Ryder here at 99+, KFMH.

99 plus KFMH, Jeff Beck music from his album Loud Hailer, and that was Right Now. Right Here, Right Now from Jesus Jones before that. The Pharmacy Chronicles from the latest from the Black Crows called A Pound of Feathers. And Rider from William Patrick Corrigan, Cotillions, the name of the album. If you haven't had a chance to watch or listen to his podcast, do so. Really informative and give you a different perspective on Billy Corgan, that's for sure. Block parties, we play them all the time. Jim Hunter has a couple waiting for you this afternoon. We've got one now with the Ooh at the Plus.

99 Plus KFMH, bookending our Who Block Party with tracks from Tommy. You just heard We're Not Gonna Take It. Happy Jacks before that. Getting in tune, and we started it out with Amazing Journey and Sparks here at the Plus. Well, that'll do it for me for this Friday. Hope you have enjoyed the music that we played for you today, this week, in fact. I know I've enjoyed your company as we've gone along through these 5 days. One more day tomorrow. I'll be back tomorrow morning at 9 o'clock. Jim Hunter is up next, though. He's got a couple block parties waiting for you. Roberto's in at 7, and then all heck breaks loose, I guess we could say, as the weekend crew takes over. We'll leave you like we usually do on Fridays with Crosby, Stills, and Nash and 49 Bye-Byes. Make it a great and safe Friday, everybody, and I'll see you tomorrow morning.

0: 99 Plus, KFMH, Friday afternoon, the whistle's ready to blow for the official start of the weekend, and Jim Hunter will take you there. 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

From the days of Ash EP, that is U2 with One Life at a Time. Mardi Gras Zydeco from Nathan and the Zydeco Cha-Chas and The Feet with their classic medley of Cold, Cold, Cold and Tripe Face Boogie. Good afternoon, it's Jim Hunter. We're going to get to the weekend together. Let's rock out with The Who.

from their Miracle Focus album. That's the band Strand of Oaks with Fantasy Wranglers on 99 plus KFMH. From the new Morrissey album, that's the Monsters of Pig Alley and Happy Jack from The Who. Got plans for the weekend. Hope to see you out and about. Got a couple of graduations to take care of and doing some stuff for our sister station and trying to relax a little bit. At the Samantha Fish concert on Wednesday night. I'm still trying to recover from that. We've got music on the way from Joe Cocker. First, latest from Mike Zito.

Thank you. Thank you. Right, well, this is sort of an English variation on somebody's head-bashing tune, but it features, wherever he is again, our conga player. I'd like to give him a hand, Mr. Bobby, please. How about it? A New York cat, as they say. Anyway, this is just a balancer to try and get you to feel your feet. It's called Feeling All Right.

99+ KFMH and Gary Clark Jr. from the JPEG Raw release, and this is Who We Are. Joe Cocker from Mad Dogs and Englishmen, and started off with Mike Zito and Don't Take Advantage of Me. Here are the Allman Brothers on the Plus.

0: Chris O'Leary from his album The Hard Line and Need for Speed. Something's Got to Give, Lucinda Williams in there for you from her latest The World's Gone Wrong, and Little Martha, that instrumental classic from the Allman Brothers. Next hour, Talking Heads, Tom Waits, Bob Dylan, and new stuff from Handsome Jack.
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99 Plus KFMH and Handsome Jack from the Barn Burners album. That's called It's Only Business. Janova Magnus in there too, along with Talking Heads. Good afternoon. It's Jim Hunter. Let's take a trip with some Tom Waits.

0: from the album Somopolis, the artist Sweet Billy Pilgrim there, a 99-plus KFMH with Get Back to What You Started. Don't Worry Your Mind, Luke Winslow King from the new album Coast of Light, and Heart Attack and Vine from Tom Waits. Scratches and Pops on the house today. It's Jim Hunter. We play an eclectic mix of rock, blues, reggae, alternative, and the new stuff that's out there. Here's something from Ziggy Marley's latest.
1: Rastafari is the almighty God. It's not we that do it, you know. It's God himself that do it, you know what I mean? And nobody, and if them kill me tomorrow, millions.

From her album Believe It, Joanna Connor with Souls on Fire, Dylan's classic Tombstone Blues, and Many Mourn for Bob, a nice little tribute to Ziggy Marley's dad, of course, Bob Marley, on Ziggy's new album, which is called Brightside. On the way, we've got the Foo Fighters from their latest album. First, it's Peter Wolf.

The new Foo Fighters album is called Your Favorite Toy, and that is Child Actor and Up to No Good from Peter Wolf. Robbie Robertson of the band from his first solo album coming up. First, here is Uncle Tupelo. You fine.

shivered in the heat. I was feeling like a stranger in a strange land. You know where people play games with the night. It was too hot to sleep. I followed the sound of a jukebox coming from up the levee. All of a sudden I could hear somebody whistling from right behind me. I turned around and she said,

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The fields are empty, abandoned 59 Chevy. Laying in the back seat, listening to Little Willie John. Yeah, it's when time stood still. You know, I think I'm gonna go down to Madam X and let her read my mind. 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
1: Oh, this is sure stirring up some ghosts for me. 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

0: Somewhere Down the Crazy River from the self-titled album from Robbie Robertson, and Grindstone from the band Uncle Tupelo. Got a blues block party coming up from Sue Foley. Also some other female blues from Anna Popovic and Led Zeppelin coming up in just a bit.
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night I was laying down, I heard Mama and Papa talking. I heard Papa tell Mama to let that boy boogie woogie, 'cause it's in him and it got to come out.

Selwyn Birchwood on 99 Plus KFMH. That's from his new album called Electric Swamp Funkin' Blues and Talkin' Heads. John Lee Hooker's seminal classic Boogie Chillin' and I Can't Quit You from Led Zeppelin. It's Jim Hunter. Here's our first block party of the afternoon from Sue Foley.

Great tunes from guitarist Sue Foley on 99 plus KFMH. Old Baby, we got a good thing going. Mel Ombre, Gaslight, and the title track to her Pinky's Blues album here on 99 plus KFMH with Jim Hunter. Just a couple hours away from the start of the weekend, and here's the latest from the Yonder Mountain String Band.

Anna Popovic on 99+ KFMH with Flicker and Flame. John Lennon live in New York City, and Blind is from the new Yonder Mountain String Band album called Good as True. On the way, we got Michelle David and the True Tones, but first, here's Little Village.

from their album Soul Woman. That's Michelle David and the True Tones going Running. And Don't Go Away Mad from Little Village. John Mellencamp coming up in just a bit. Right now from the Aperture album, here is The Head and the Heart on The Plus.

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1: Gonna play some music for you, pussies. From four sets of fingers to one throat. That's all we can do here tonight. It's a good night.

99 Plus KFMH and Joe Bonamassa doing the BB King Classic, paying the cost to be the boss with Kingfish Ingram. Mr. Boogie's back in town from Mitch Woods and Faces, covering It's All Over Now. Good afternoon, it's Jim Hunter, and here from Heavy Load Blues is Government Mule.

Paul Westerberg on 99 plus KFMH with Down Love. Joe Jackson's new one is called Hope and Fury. We heard a track from it called I'm Not Sorry and Wake Up Dead from Government Mule's album Heavy Node Blues. Coming up this weekend, we got Blues Zone with Captain Steve. Every Saturday night at 7, it's 3 solid hours of blues brought to you by US 6 Body Works in West Liberty. Check it out. And we encore it overnight on Sundays and again Sunday afternoon starting at 4. Here's something new from Peter Gabriel.

Albert King, a 99-plus KFMH doing Love Shock. San Jacinto from Peter Gabriel, and from his OI release, that is Till Your Mind is Shining, the Bright Side mix. Here's Lindsey Buckingham. 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

That delightful little ditty is called Some Days I Drink My Coffee Near the Grave of William Blake from The. They might be giants in there from their new one, and Outside Brain, and started off with Scream from the self-titled album from Lindsey Buckingham. Well, we're just about done with the work week. Gonna wrap up the hour with some REO Speedwagon. First, here's Luke Haynes and Peter Buck.

0: early REO Speedwagon there with Golden Country and Won't Even Get Out of Bed from Luke Haynes and Peter Buck and their album. All the kids are super bummed out. Well, nothing to be bummed out about now. The weekend is here. We're going to celebrate with Derek and the Dominoes, a couple from the Stones. We got a cool tune from Stevie Wonder coming up next
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1: 99 Plus, KFMH, and Tinsley Ellis, and Long Time from his new album, Labor of Love, and from Georgia Blue, She Wants to Sell Me Monkey. Keep on Growing from Derek and the Dominoes started off the hour, and hey, we made it. It's the weekend. I'm Jim Hunter, and here's the Rolling Stones.

from their album Starting Now, Toad, the Wet Sprocket with Game Day. Rough and Twisted, new song from the Stones. The album is called Foreign Tongues, and it's out July 10th. And we heard Fancy Man Blues from the band as well. It's Jim Hunter, and Grand Funk's coming up in just a bit. First, the new from Little Edna, Blues Imperials.

Great tune there from Stevie Wonder called Superstition. And Walk Like a Man from Grand Funk Railroad started off with new stuff from Little Ed and the Blues Imperials from their album Slideways. And One Foot on the Brake, One on the Gas. Pokey Lafarge coming up in just a bit right now from her Stockholm release. I believe it was her first solo as a release. Here is Chrissy Hynde.

0: from her album Barricades and Brick Walls, Kacey Chambers doing Falling Into You, and from the Imploding the Image album, The Killers, with My Own Soul's Warning. Next hour, more blues, a block of Buddy Guy tunes coming your way. Also, a great live track from Santana. Crosby, Stills, Nash & Young next.
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Tomorrow night is new from the Black Keys and their Peaches album. Long is the road from Southern Avenue and the great tune Ohio from Crosby, Stills, Nash & Young. Happy Friday night, everybody. It's Jim Hunter. Here's a block party from Buddy Guy.

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1: 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Born to Play Guitar, What's Wrong With That, featuring his buddy Bobby Rush. My Baby, She Left Me, and Australia Blackhead Blues, all Buddy Guy tunes in that block. A 99-plus KFMH with Roberto coming up after 7 o'clock. First, New Pornographers.

great Ladies of the Blues, Coco Taylor and the Beer Bottle Boogie. Europa from Santana, that you can find on their double live album called Moonflower. And Great Princess Story from the New Pornographers. Their new album is called The Former Sight Of. Wood Brother is going to finish up the show today. Right now here is Richard Thompson.

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Your heart must have jumped the track. You put your lips out in the wind and you hope you get some kissing back. Nah.

0: From the release Live from the Barn, the Wood Brothers doing Honey Jar. Dermot Kennedy's new one is out. It is called The Weight of the Woods, and we heard Funeral. And from 13 Rivers, it was Richard Thompson giving us The Rattle Within. Well, that's it for me for now. I will be back tomorrow morning to host an hour for Something Completely British, a tribute to Dire Straits and their great guitarist Mark Knopfler. All coming up tomorrow. In the meantime, stick around for Roberto. He is next.
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